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1: 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And I

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1: 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She saw my strengths, told her my weakness. We were invisible in the city lights, but I never

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light I find in sight. Fundamental movement. So when it's black, this insomniac, take an original tack. Keep the beast in my nature under ceaseless attack. I get no sleep. I can't get no sleep.